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1: But I'm always checking. 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
2: 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Like, if my boy goes, and he's 14.
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2: 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Yeah. I want to know where you are.
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2: right?
1: By the way, the tracker is a watch. Okay, what? It's her watch. Yes. It's her one thing she's allowed to have.
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1: 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It's not an air tag. It's a watch.
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1: I am pretty relaxed with my kids playing on the street with their friends.
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1: But I'm always checking. I have a tracker on my daughter.
2: Yeah, no, there's nothing wrong with that. Like, if my boy goes, and he's 14.
1: Yeah.
2: I'm like, you have your phone on you. Yeah. I want to know where you are.
1: Yeah,
2: right?
1: By the way, the tracker is a watch, okay? It's her watch. Yes. It's her one thing she's allowed to have.
2: Well, I don't think people thought you microchipped her.
1: Well, there's like air tagging too, right? True, a lot of parents air tag. It's not an air tag. It's a watch.
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0: Stream 105.7. Good morning. It is 5:30 with Curtis and Melanie in the morning. Here we go for a hump day.
1: Hump day.
0: How about that rain yesterday?
1: Yeah.
0: Holy cow.
1: Yesterday was wild weather.
0: It was so wild. Did you see the flooding in Beamsville?
1: I did.
0: Oh, my Lord.
1: It was bad.
0: I'm thinking of all the people there right now this morning.
1: I know. I really, I got caught in the rain yesterday.
0: Me too.
1: When's the last time you got caught in the rain?
0: Yesterday.
1: Were you, like, outside?
0: Yes.
1: Oh, okay, same. I was on my it was a weird day because it was pouring rain, and then there was, like, a little lull, and the sun came out, and I'm like, oh, it's nice out. I'm going to go for my walk. I'm going to do my 5K. Big mistake.
0: Yeah.
1: Because I was far away from home.
0: You were caught. I just had to run to my car.
1: Oh.
0: Yeah.
1: Okay, I was far away from home.
0: Yeah.
1: And I saw the black clouds rolling in, and I saw the lightning bolts in the clouds, and I was like, oh, this is going to be really bad for me.
0: Yeah.
1: So I haven't run like that in a while, but I ran all the way home.
0: Nice.
1: And I'd say about halfway through my run, it started torrential downpouring.
0: Wow.
1: And then I ran into my house and the power went out right away.
0: Oh, no way.
1: Yeah.
0: Oh, we didn't lose power yesterday.
1: It was lost for maybe, it was one of those, like, it was off and then, like, a minute later.
0: Clicked back on.
1: Back on.
0: Nice.
1: And I was drenched, soaking
0: of
1: wet,
0: course.
1: Drowned rat, hair crazy. Just, I'm like, oh, I just washed my hair. This is perfect.
0: Yeah, yeah. I didn't see any, other than Beamsville and Burlington, I didn't see any other flooding necessarily.
1: I know in Toronto there was flooding on the DVP.
0: Yeah.
1: I saw that.
0: Yeah.
1: And my husband said when he drove home it was really bad on the QEW. Not flooding, but just
0: hydroplaning.
1: Yes, hydroplaning, bumper-to-bumper traffic.
0: Oy.
1: It usually takes him 30 minutes to get home, max, and he was home in, like, 45.
0: Okay, so that's actually not that bad.
1: He said it was the worst traffic he's endured so far in his 4 months into his new job. So
0: His old commute used to be, like, another 30 minutes on top of that
1: some
0: days.
1: Yeah, it was three times that.
0: Yeah.
1: So, yeah. This
0: so he's
1: is
0: good.
1: Nothing. Oh, he's totally good.
0: He was happy as a clam.
1: Oh, yeah, he came home smiling.
0: Not soaked,
1: ready to go. He was soaked because he had a shower, but yeah.
0: That's good.
1: Yeah, good time. So it was a weird day. Today is like chilly.
0: It is cool. I'm actually all for it right now.
1: Yeah.
0: 16 degrees as you make your way out here this morning. Just a high of 21 for the day with mainly cloudy skies.
1: Okay.
0: So yeah, it's a good day. You can mow the lawn.
1: That's right.
0: Yeah.
1: I'm sure he's going to love doing that when he gets home.
0: Well, it's got to get done at some point.
1: Put him to work.
0: Well.
1: Well,
0: might as well get going.
1: We were supposed to go see The Odyssey.
0: Yeah.
1: Last night. We're going to talk about this later. We didn't. We were going to go see it tonight.
0: Yeah.
1: I don't know if I have it in me.
0: No, just that seems like a weekend thing.
1: It's just a long movie and it's at night and it's going to be a late night.
0: Yeah.
1: And I don't know if I have it in me tonight.
0: It's been a hard week.
1: Yeah.
0: And we say that knowing that we just came off a vacation.
1: I know.
0: But it has been. It's been a long, weird week so far.
1: Well, if you get up this early in the morning, you know, it makes for such a longer day every day of the week. And just, you just feel like you can't do as much as regular people can.
0: Totally. Yeah.
1: You know?
0: I got a barbecue tonight and I'm like,
1: That's a champagne problem.
0: Yeah, it's such a champagne problem. Oh, well. We are going to have some fun here today. We've got, of course, our game of the day coming up after 7:30. We also have a $100 Lotto 649 voucher to give away later on this morning as well. And we'll have some laughs and let's take an early look at the drive. Why not?
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3: The drive is crash-free as you head out. We're dealing with some overnight construction. On the Fort Erie-bound side of the QEW, the ramp to Glendale has been shut down. And Toronto-bound on the QEW, dealing with some volume as you come off the Burlington Skyway Bridge due to road work. 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I'm Alexis Spiger, and that's your Dream 105.7 traffic.
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0: Dream 105.7, it is 5:49 with Curtis and Melanie in the morning. So I saw this yesterday, Melanie. It was childhood snacks that don't hold up anymore as an adult. And I got to tell you, I think a lot of these still hold up just fine.
1: As an adult?
0: Yeah.
1: Okay.
0: I don't have them often, but I'll still mess with a lot of these.
1: Okay.
0: Gushers. Mm. Every once in a while. Like, we don't buy a lot of Gushers. The sour ones are really good.
1: I do not like Gushers.
0: Because they get stuck in your teeth?
1: They're also, it's just like liquid in a gummy is just gross.
0: So you're not on that?
1: No.
0: What about Bagel Bites? We buy the big honking one. My boy will crush like 15 Bagel Bites. I'm like, do you know how much bread you just had?
2: Well, I'm hungry.
1: You know what?
0: I still like a Bagel Bite.
1: I like to do something else other than a Bagel Bite. It's called oh my gosh, what do we call them? My mom used to call them and you do like a pizza on an English muffin instead.
0: That's the best. Yeah. But that's not a snack. That's a full dinner. English muffin pizzas were the best.
1: I would rather that than the, I haven't had a Bagel Bite since I was 8.
0: The problem with Bagel Bites is that the sauce is so sweet.
1: Oh.
0: It's like you're eating sugar.
1: Maybe that's why I don't like it.
0: Yeah, but if you do them in the oven and not in the microwave, they still hold up pretty good. Okay. Lunchables pizza, I'll agree with. It's not that good.
1: No.
0: It was never, because it's cold.
1: I don't think I've ever had a Lunchables pizza.
0: My daughter has recently, but she didn't love
1: them. Yeah, mine too. And yeah. I remember them saying that was their least favorite one.
0: She likes the nachos one.
1: Yeah.
0: But she was even, it's so funny, at 7 years old, well, almost 8. She'll complain about shrinkflation. She's like, the nachos used to be this big. Oh. Now they're this big. And
1: she's outgrowing them.
0: That's it. The Handy Snacks cheese dip. Remember the little spreader?
1: Oh, yeah.
0: Those are the best.
1: You know, I have bought those recently. I cannot eat that cheese because it's just chemical. It's all so chemical.
0: So good.
1: But I have bought them for my kids and they love them.
0: It's the best. I like the breadsticks one more than the cracker one.
1: Yeah, you know, me too.
0: Yeah. The breadsticks were the best.
1: They were way better.
0: And I would save most of my cheese for like the very last
1: end
0: one.
1: And then like do a full dip. Yeah.
0: It's the best. Fruit roll-ups. I haven't had one, but I still think they hold up.
1: I don't like them, and they make me think of a soggy red finger.
0: Yeah,
1: because people used to wrap it around their fingers and suck on them. It's disgusting.
0: I used to ball it up
1: into
0: a ball and then just stick it in the back of my.
1: So far, I've eaten none of these as an adult.
0: Dunkaroos.
1: Dunkaroos. I would mess with Dunkaroos.
0: Yeah. They don't make them anymore, but Cosmic Brownies. They were my favorite.
1: They were good.
0: Love Cosmic Brownies.
1: Yeah, I think the sweets ones I'm more so into.
0: What about Warheads? I haven't had a Warhead in a... Oh, no. My kids brought them home a little while ago and I had one.
1: They're still alive and well?
0: Oh, yeah. They're alive and well.
1: I have not heard of a Warhead in a lot. They were really sour, hard candy,
0: yeah.
1: Right?
0: Yeah. So good. What about a snack pack?
1: Oh,
0: like the Jell-O pudding? No, those are the best.
1: No.
0: The chocolate?
1: You're saying, you know what's funny is that these are all the things when I was a kid that I begged my mom to buy and she never did. And now as an adult, I'm like, thank you for never buying them because I never touched them and I'm happy I didn't because I don't want that in my life now.
0: Oh, I want all of these in my life now. We'll wrap it up with cheese nips. The best.
1: Yeah, no.
0: Oh,
1: those like little crackers?
0: Yes.
1: No.
0: Oh,
1: all
0: man.
1: Of them are really, really bad for so many chemicals. One thing when I was a kid, you know, the snack that we did when I was a kid all the time was Tostitos and salsa.
0: Oh, poor man's nachos
1: all day. It was Tostitos and salsa every single day after school. It was either that or my mom would make banana chocolate chip muffins for like every kid that came over.
0: Did you put cheese on your nachos every day or no?
1: No, it was just, it was just a bowl of chips with a bowl of salsa and you dippity do on your own.
0: Nice. We still go with the cheese. Got to get the cheese grater out, microwave them. Like 45 seconds. And then boom.
1: But do you just eat salsa and chips though? Like do you do that?
0: Oh yeah, I still will.
1: Oh, okay.
0: Why not have cheese? Cheese makes everything good.
1: Yeah, sometimes you just want the salsa, you know?
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4: Good morning. Not too much to slow you down on the drive. On the Fort Erie bound QEW, heads up the ramp to Glendale has been shut down with road work. Your Toronto bound side of the QEW isn't looking too bad, but I am finding some light volume as you come off the Burlington Skyway Bridge. There was overnight road work through that stretch. 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

0: Curtis and Melanie in the morning.
1: Good morning. It is just after 6 o'clock on your Wednesday. Coming up before 6:30, Melanie. I saw this, made me chuckle because I did live in the Maritimes for 4.5 years. It was maritime phrases that confuse Canadians who aren't from the Maritimes.
2: Okay. All right.
1: And I got to say, I think most of them are just Canadian.
2: Okay.
1: But there's a couple that I'm like, oh, that's just purely a maritime thing.
2: Okay. I've never lived there, so yeah. I'm curious to see if I know these.
1: Yeah, I think you'll know most of them.
2: Okay.
1: We'll chat about that coming up.
2: Okay. Also, we're going to do a little quiz, you and I, okay? You really have your life together if you do these things without thinking. There are six of them. I want to see how many we both have. Let's see if we can get 50% on this one.
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0: see if we have our life together.
1: Well, why not?
0: Based on these six things. So people who really have their life together usually have these simple habits that they do without even thinking, okay?
1: Love it.
0: The first one, they keep a notebook with them in case creativity or boredom strikes.
1: I do have, but mine's on my phone.
0: Me too. I have a notepad on my phone.
1: Yeah, that's, I use it for everything.
0: So that counts.
1: Yeah, that counts.
0: Okay, we're one for one.
1: Yeah.
0: They make their bed every morning.
1: I don't, just because my wife's still asleep. But if it's not made when I get home, I make it.
0: Okay, and I do make mine. My husband does not sleep in the same room as me. We're fine. We have a great marriage. We just, we can't sleep in the same. Otherwise, yeah. He'll wake up. He's got to go to work. I wake up. It's just, it doesn't work for
1: us. Makes sense.
0: And yes, I make my bed every morning. We're two for two.
1: I love it.
0: I love how we're trying to prove right now that we have our lives together. It's hilarious.
1: Yeah.
0: Okay. They drink water before their morning coffee or tea.
1: Yep. I always chug a glass of water first thing in the morning.
0: Me too.
1: Yep.
0: Are we three for three?
1: We're three for three. We're pretty together.
0: Okay. This is where it all goes downhill.
1: Uh-oh.
0: They wake up with a traditional alarm clock, not their phone alarm.
1: I don't wake up with a phone alarm.
0: You don't?
1: No, I wake up by myself. I have a phone alarm set. But I can't remember the last time I slept to it.
0: Oh, really?
1: Yeah.
0: Okay, I wake up to my phone alarm every morning.
1: I naturally wake up within 5 minutes of like 3:30 every single day.
0: Oh, that's crazy.
1: I have an alarm set for 4 in case like some odd chance that I would oversleep.
0: Right.
1: But I am up at 3:30, like between 3:25 and 3:35. Or say, like, ish.
0: That's wild.
1: Well, it's because I've been doing it for like
0: for so
1: 22
0: long.
1: Years.
0: You totally trained yourself. You have a brain alarm.
1: Yeah. It sucks on weekends though, because I still get up at the same time and I'm like, go back to bed.
0: Right. Well, this says traditional alarm clock. Yours is in your head.
1: Sorry. Remember when Kramer set the mental, Kramer can set the mental alarm. I guess I hit the snooze.
0: Sorry. The snooze. The journal. Okay. Oh, they journal to keep anxiety in check. We both do gratitude all the time. I do journal.
1: I don't journal, but I do gratitude and prayer.
0: Okay.
1: Yeah.
0: I mean, I feel like that's the same thing.
1: Yeah.
0: The last one, they spend time walking outside every day.
1: I don't. Well, I do, but not like you would get the check mark on that. I wouldn't.
0: Okay.
1: Cause you go out for like a 5K every day.
0: So I think that we got like 5 out of 6 each.
1: You got 6 out of 6.
0: Well, no, because I wake up to my phone alarm.
1: Oh, okay.
0: I don't set a traditional alarm.
1: Yeah.
0: So yeah, we got 5 out of 6 ain't too bad.
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3: Heads up, we're dealing with some road work on the Fort Erie bound QEW. The ramp to Glendale has been shut down with construction. Looking at the Toronto bound side of the QEW, things aren't looking too bad. You're still up to speed through the Niagara region, seeing some volume as you come off the Burlington Skyway Bridge. 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

0: Dream 105.7, it is 6:23 with Curtis and Melanie in the morning. Melanie, I saw this yesterday, kind of made me chuckle. Maritime phrases that confuse people who aren't from the Maritimes in Canada.
1: Okay, I'm not from the Maritimes. Let's see if I'm confused.
0: I am not from the Maritimes either. I did live there.
1: You lived there, though.
0: My son was born in Nova Scotia.
1: Right.
0: He's a blue noser. Mm-hmm. But I'm here to say that a lot of these phrases are actually Canadian phrases.
1: Okay.
0: There's only a couple that are truly, purely maritime.
1: When you said blue noser.
0: Yeah.
1: Is that a maritime phrase?
0: Well, yeah. If you're from Nova Scotia, you're a blue noser.
1: Oh, see, I didn't know that.
0: The blue nose ship?
1: Yeah, so I didn't know that.
0: Oh, okay. Well, that's not one of the phrases, but yeah. There we go.
1: So I'm already losing.
0: Well, this one is definitely a maritime East Coast thing, and that's come from away.
1: Hmm?
0: Well, like me, when I moved there, I'm a come from away.
1: Oh, come from away.
0: Yeah.
1: Isn't that like a Norah Jones song?
0: Could be.
1: Okay.
0: I don't know.
1: Okay. Is she from the Maritimes?
0: Yeah. So, yeah, come from away, that's how they would describe, like, if me moving there, he's a come from away.
1: Hold on. Come from away is a musical.
0: It is.
1: That I've seen in Toronto.
0: Yes.
1: Does that have anything to do with the Maritimes?
0: It's very much, yes, because that had to do, was that not with the, I'm trying to think of the actual play now. But it's very much a Newfoundland thing, but East Coast too.
1: Oh, it's a beautiful play.
0: Yeah.
1: Oh, yeah. Oh wow, I'm learning so much already.
0: How about this one? Who's your father?
1: Who's your father?
0: Yeah, who's your father? That's something you will hear across, but I think that's a small town thing.
1: I've never heard that in my life.
0: Who's your father? So if you're saying, hey, because it's so rural and small, like the population's small there, they say, oh, who's your father?
1: Right.
0: And then they can make a connection. Or who's your mother?
1: Right.
0: Who's your mother? Yeah.
1: Okay.
0: Giver. That's just Canadian.
1: Oh, giver, yeah.
0: That I'd almost say that's an giver. Alberta thing.
1: Yeah.
0: Like, you know,
1: it's
0: prairies.
1: An everywhere thing.
0: It's an everywhere thing. Getting screeched in, that is purely Newfoundland Labrador.
1: I don't know what that is.
0: Getting screeched in, you drink a shot of screech and then you kiss the cod.
1: Sorry, what?
0: Yeah.
1: You just said that so nonchalantly. You drink a shot of screech?
0: You drink a shot of screech and then
1: what's screech?
0: It's hard, hard booze.
1: Oh, okay. Yeah. And then you kiss a trout?
0: A cod. Yeah, that's very much
1: never
0: a Newfoundland thing.
1: Never heard of it.
0: Thing.
1: Okay.
0: This one is more, this is more rural, I think, but definitely East Coast. Replacing the word very with some. Oh, she's some rainy today.
1: Oh, yeah.
0: Oh, she was some windy yesterday, wasn't it?
1: I'm some sad.
0: Yeah.
1: I'm some sad right now.
0: I caught myself doing that after living there for a couple of years. But I still think that's a rural thing, too.
1: I'm some excited about the weekend.
0: Oh. Who's your father? Buddy, meaning everyone. That's a Canadian thing.
1: Buddy?
0: Yeah, buddy at the Tim's this morning.
1: I've been saying buddy my whole life to describe people.
0: Just
1: who
0: everyone
1: I don't
0: is
1: know.
0: Buddy.
1: Everyone's buddy.
0: And you can be a good guy, you can be a bad guy.
1: Yeah.
0: That's Canadian,
1: yes.
0: Though, right? Saying it's slippy outside. But you would even say, instead of slippery, you say slippery. But you say, it's some slippy outside today.
1: Oh, some slippy.
0: Some slippy outside. This is Canadian all across, maybe more rural. How's she going?
1: Yep.
0: How are you now?
1: Yep.
0: That's a big one from where I grew up,
1: okay.
0: Too.
1: Okay.
0: And using right as an intensifier. So you could say things like,
1: right.
0: It's right cold out there. So
1: right.
0: Rather than some, you'd say right.
1: Right. Oh, I like,
0: well.
1: I actually like that one.
0: Yeah.
1: Yeah.
0: Yeah. But I think a lot of those are Canadiana, don't you? Some are purely Maritimes.
1: I don't know. I learned a lot.
0: Did you?
1: Yeah, I learned a lot.
0: Come from away
1: now. I learned the whole, whatever that, the trout kissing thing was.
0: Getting screeched in. That's purely
1: cod.
0: Newfoundland.
1: Sorry,
0: Labrador.
1: Cod, not trout.
0: No, it's not a trout.
1: Okay.
0: Yeah, they're on the ocean.
1: I'm I'm right, learnt good.
0: You're some learning.
1: Right, learnt good.

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1: Mainly cloudy through the day today with a high of 21 degrees. Here's a look at your headlines. Prime Minister Mark Carney says he spoke with U.S. President Donald Trump and they agreed to intensify trade negotiations in the face of Trump's latest tariff threat. It comes after the U.S. administration said it would hammer some Canadian products with steep new 50% tariffs. Carney said Canada has made a series of comprehensive and detailed proposals on modernizing the Continental Trade Pact in response to the Trump administration's trade strategy. A major theft investigation has led to 32 people facing charges in Hamilton. Hamilton police say Project Checkout began after a sharp increase in thefts from area Home Depot stores. The investigation found that organized groups were stealing high-value tools and equipment and then reselling them online. In all, 32 people were arrested and are now facing 235 criminal charges. A local runner is holding a community event to raise funds for mental health and suicide prevention in Niagara. Ryan Gallagher started up the 21 Initiative last year, where he ran 21 consecutive half marathons to raise money for youth mental health. Now Ryan is back with a new event called 441 Together, where the community is invited to collectively walk or run a total of 441 kilometers in a single day. The event will take place on September 27th at the Canada Games Park in Thorold. In sports, the Blue Jays were thumped 12-2 by the Rays. That's your Dream 105.7 headlines. For more info, visit cktvnews.com.
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2: 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We have road work on the Fort Erie bound side of the QEW. The ramp to Glendale has been shut down. Your Toronto bound QEW just has volume filling in on the downside of the Burlington Skyway Bridge and volume as you make your way through Burlington and Oakville. 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

0: Dream 105.7, it is 6:44 with Curtis and Melanie in the morning. Melanie, when we talk about our senses, we always think of our five senses, right? Yeah. You know, touch, sight, hearing, smell. What's the other one that I just missed?
1: Touch, sight,
0: smell,
1: hearing, smell. What are we missing?
0: I don't know.
1: See, no, touch, sight.
0: Yeah. Well, anyways, now that I can't think of that.
1: Oh my God, what are we, can you text in?
0: Oh Lord.
1: Text in, please take us out of our embarrassment.
0: Well, what if I told you we had more than those senses?
1: Tell me.
0: We have three other internal senses, that, no one really even knows exist.
1: Taste.
0: Thank you. My Lord. This went terribly.
1: Is embarrassment a sense?
0: Well, it's gonna be.
1: Yeah.
0: The first one is called proprioception.
1: Ooh.
0: We have the sense of that. It is our internal GPS.
1: Oh.
0: So basically, it's your brain's ability to sense where your body is in space.
1: Ooh.
0: So if we close our eyes, we know instinctively we want to touch our nose. Mm. That's proprioception.
1: Oh, got it.
0: Yeah.
1: Okay.
0: Kind of neat, right?
1: Yeah.
0: Vestibular sense. This is how you know which way is up.
1: Oh.
0: So, yeah, it's kind of, it's located in our inner ear. This sense tells your brain about motion, head position, and balance. It allows you to walk without falling, can track moving objects with your eyes, and feel stable when you turn or accelerate.
1: I guess that would be off when we're experiencing vertigo.
0: Yes.
1: Right?
0: Well, an inner ear issue,
1: yes.
0: Right? So that totally makes sense.
1: Yeah.
0: How do we not get taste? That's like our favorite one.
1: Literally it is.
0: And there's also one called interoception.
1: Mm.
0: This is the sense that shapes your emotions.
1: Mm.
0: This is what your ability to sense what's happening inside your body. It's how you know you're hungry, you're thirsty, you're tired, you're in pain. Ooh. That is its own sense.
1: Wow.
0: Yeah. Kind of crazy, huh? How did we miss taste?
1: I don't know.
0: This whole thing is ruined.
1: I know. All I got from the last one that you said was the ability to sense hunger.
0: Yeah. I just had an apple, so it's turned off now.
1: Mine is on.
0: Okay.
1: I'm doing this thing right now with eating. I'm trying intermittent fasting.
0: Yeah.
1: So I'm not allowed to eat, not allowed. Like I'm not allowing myself to eat past 5:30 p.m. and until 9:30 a.m.
0: Oh, wow.
1: So I'm going 16 hours.
0: Yeah. That puts you into ketosis.
1: Yeah.
0: Yeah.
1: So we'll see. I don't know if it's going to, what it's going to do to me, but I'll keep you posted on how that goes.
0: Anything after 12 hours, I think, is intermittent fasting.
1: Yes.
0: Which I kind of do because I just had my apple.
1: And then between 9:30 and 5:30, you've got like an 8-hour window to eat.
0: You're crushing
1: what you want. I'm crushing Gushers and Dunkaroos.
0: With my sense of taste.
1: Yeah.
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3: Things aren't looking too bad on the drive as you head out. Still dealing with construction on the Fort Erie bound QEW. The ramp to Glendale has been shut down. Your Toronto bound QEW is just dealing with more volume on the downside of the Burlington Skyway Bridge and building as you make your way through Burlington and Oakville. 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
1: Well, things aren't looking too bad as you make your way through the Niagara region. We're dealing with road work. Fort Erie bound QEW, the ramp to Glendale's been shut down with construction. Your Toronto bound QEW, just dealing with the regular volume on the downside of the Burlington Skyway Bridge, building through Burlington and Oakville. 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I'm Alexis Spiker, and that's your Dream 105.7 traffic.

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1: Good morning. It's 7 o'clock on your Wednesday morning. Coming up, of course, after 7:30, our game of the day. We're playing Curtis and Melanie's matchy match today for two half rack rib dinners for upcoming Rib Fest at Montebello Park on the August long weekend.
2: I love this prize so much. Yes. So make sure you're listening for that. Before though, we do have to get to the breakdown. We won an award for an attraction here in Niagara we're going to talk about.
1: Ooh.
2: Also, this biopic is officially happening. I think people are going to be happy about this one. And we have a brand new dinosaur coin here in Canada. It's all coming up.
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1: What do we need to know for our Wednesday morning, Melanie?
2: Okay, so Niagara Takes Flight, which is our flying theater, our newest attraction in the falls. It opened in 2024. It's that it's the flying theater we've been wanting to do. Well, I've been wanting to do it. You, I don't think, want to do it with me because you are afraid of heights. Understandable. It looks like it has won. It has won the 2026 Thea Award for Outstanding Achievement, one of the highest honors in the global themed entertainment industry.
1: Wow.
2: Yeah, so this this is referred to as the Oscars of Attractions.
1: Nice.
2: And it's won it.
1: That's cool.
2: So like I said, open August 2024. It takes guests on a 56-kilometer simulated flight over Niagara Falls and the surrounding region using motion seats, wind, mist, and scents. And, yeah, the judges praised it for its storytelling, technology, and breathtaking visuals, making it Canada's newest tourist attraction in first place.
1: There you go.
2: Pretty exciting stuff. We got to go do it.
1: You go ahead.
2: I'll go do it. we'll move on to Snoop Dogg. Snoop Dogg is getting a biopic.
1: Nice.
2: Yeah, it's in the works, thanks to Universal Pictures. The person who will play Snoop Dogg, his name is Jonathan Davis.
1: Okay, I gotta look this guy up.
2: Yeah, so he's in Outer Banks. I don't know that show, do you?
1: I've heard of it.
2: Okay, so Jonathan Davis is in that show. He's famous for that show. It's gonna tell the story of Snoop Dogg's rise from Long Beach, California to becoming one of the biggest names in hip hop.
1: Jonathan Davis?
2: D-A-V-I-S-S.
1: Okay.
2: Yeah.
1: There we go.
2: Yeah, it'll cover his early career with Death Row Records and friendship with Dr. Dre.
1: Okay.
2: An evolution into global entertainer and entrepreneur.
1: I can see that.
2: And it will be directed by Craig Brewer, who also did Hustle and Flow and Coming to America.
1: Okay.
2: So what do you think? You're looking at Jonathan Davis.

0: Avis, can you see it?
1: I can.
0: I can see it too.
1: I'm just trying to see how tall he is, because Snoop Dogg's super tall, right? But I guess that's movies. You can
0: they can do anything.
1: Mess around with that.
0: Yeah.
1: Yeah.
0: They'll stretch out his torso.
1: Yeah.
0: CGI has no problem doing
1: that. Yeah. No, that's it. He's 26 years old.
0: Yep.
1: Yeah, that's
0: cool.
1: It's
0: going to be good.
1: I'm going to be going to see it.
0: No release date has been announced yet. Yeah. But, I mean, who knows what's coming. It's in the works right now.
1: Okay.
0: They just casted him.
1: It'll be 2028.
0: Yeah,
1: yeah.
0: Something like that. And then we'll end with this. The Royal Canadian Mint has unveiled a new $20 collector coin. It features the Albertosaurus. One of Canada's most famous dinosaurs.
1: Mm-hmm.
0: The coin is extra special because it glows in the dark. So
1: cool.
0: It actually reveals the dinosaur's skeleton when the lights go out. It's made from almost 100% pure silver, and it celebrates Canada's rich fossil history. It's already become a really hot item when it comes to collector items. There's only a limited number of them being produced.
1: Okay.
0: So if you're interested, you can go to the Royal Canadian Mint website, and you can pre-order one now.
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3: 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We have road work on the Fort Erie bound QEW, the ramp to Glendale. That's been shut down. Your Toronto bound QEW does have more volume filling in on the downside of the Burlington Skyway Bridge toward Brant. 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
1: Dream 105.7, it is 7:20 with Curtis and Melanie in the morning. Melanie, I saw that a show from the 2010s is now being turned into a musical, but it's a parody musical. I did not watch this show, but I want to get people's thoughts on it because I know it was popular. I know of its existence. It was a reality show called Dance Moms.
2: Okay. I did not. I don't really care for reality television.
1: Me neither. I used to love Big Brother, but that's about it.
2: Yeah, I can't even, I don't even think there's one reality TV show that I've ever really, like, watched to the end.
1: Okay.
2: They're just not for me.
1: Yes, and I'm in the same boat. And, like, with the Dance Moms, from what I was reading, it seems like there were some really mean people in it. And I'm like, why do I want to watch people being mean to kids?
2: But that's what reality TV is.
1: Yeah.
2: It's mean. It's watching people be mean to each other. That's why I don't like it.
1: Yeah. That's, I'm same boat.
2: So, but okay. I like this though.
1: Yeah. Cause they're doing a parody of it.
2: A parody, but like live on stage.
1: Yes. Like a, it'll be on like Broadway type thing.
2: So fun.
1: Yeah. So I don't know how it works, but I saw it. And I know that the show was super popular. It was on in the 2010s. I think it ended like 2018 or 19.
2: Okay.
1: So it's been a minute for it.
2: I'm just looking.
1: But I'm curious to see how they're going to do this and what people think of this, because obviously the show was very popular.
2: I think it ran for 10 seasons.
1: Oh, okay.
2: And it started in 2011. Is what I'm gathering here. That's crazy.
1: So yeah, like this show was on for a long time.
2: So the show, hold on, was about the moms.
1: It was, I think, following the moms and a talented group of young dancers.
2: Okay, because I remember Toddlers and Tiaras.
1: I remember,
2: and that was like the moms
1: with the beauty pageants.
2: Putting their like little kids into beauty. I hated that.
1: I thought that, I found it off-putting too.
2: I hated that. But this is different. This is like, looks like it's like these kids are older.
1: Okay.
2: They're not little kids.
1: Like competitive dancers.
2: Competitive dancers.
1: Yeah.
2: They're in a ton of competitions and the moms are, you know, cheering the girls on.
1: Yeah.
2: So that, I mean, I gotta say, I'm intrigued. I would probably want to go see this musical. I love musicals in general, especially a parody musical.
1: And if they make a little bit of fun, right?
2: Yeah.
1: Like, so even big fans of the show could go see it and be like, oh, that's funny how they did this.
2: Right.
1: And other people will be like, oh, this is the silliness of it. So there is a little something for everything. It's like two college, former college roommate girls decided to start this up.
2: I love this. So is it coming here?
1: It's just in production now.
2: Okay.
1: I think they're writing it still.
2: Okay.
1: But I found it interesting. I don't know, because obviously it was a very popular show.
2: Uh-huh.
1: I just wanted to see, put it out there for people that did watch it. Is this something that you'd be excited about, or is it just meh?
2: Well, I like it because it has to do with dance, so you know that it's going to be good on a stage.
1: Yeah.
2: Right?
1: There is going to be good dance in it.
2: There will be good dance in it. I don't know if there's any, imagine, like, if you could have any reality show be a musical, what would it be?
1: Maybe Big Brother.
2: I'm putting you on the spot.
1: Maybe Big Brother, because that's the only one I watched. Like, I don't watch Survivor. I watched the first season.
2: Mm-hmm.
1: Yeah, because I'm just not a huge reality. Jersey Shore, a parody, could be really funny.
2: Okay.
1: Don't you think? Like, as long as you do a parody of it.
2: Yeah. Even that one I didn't watch.
1: Me neither.
2: But I was listening to Matt Damon in an interview. Talking about how he watched an episode of Love Island with his kids, and he was like, I was just laughing through the entire thing. Like, I just thought it was so funny.
1: Okay.
2: It's so popular, Love Island.
1: Yeah.
2: People love that show, especially Gen Z.
1: Totally. Just had a texter into 905-685-1057 saying, I can't wait. I'm a huge fan of the show. My daughter is in competitive dance, so she'll be pumped about it as well.
2: There you go.
1: Okay.
2: There you go.
1: And speaking of musicals, says this texter, I'm looking forward to Matchy Match. But no, you're thinking of when we, sing, right?
2: Yeah, but we sing Matchmaker.
1: Oh, we do sing the intro. That's true. See, he's over my head.
2: Wow, now the pressure's on. I better sing it well today.
1: 5, 6, 7, 8.

0: And now, headlines with Curtis and Melanie.
1: Mainly cloudy through the day today with a high of 21 degrees. Here's a look at your headlines. Prime Minister Mark Carney says he spoke with U.S. President Donald Trump and they agreed to intensify trade negotiations in the face of Trump's latest tariff threat. It comes after the U.S. administration said it would hammer some Canadian products with steep new 50% tariffs. Carney said Canada has made a series of comprehensive and detailed proposals on modernizing the Continental Trade Pact in response to the Trump administration's trade strategy. A major theft investigation has led to 32 people facing charges in Hamilton. Hamilton police say Project Checkout began after a sharp increase in thefts from area Home Depot stores. The investigation found that organized groups were stealing high-value tools and equipment and then reselling them online. In all, 32 people were arrested and are now facing 235 criminal charges. A local runner is holding a community event to raise funds for mental health and suicide prevention in Niagara. Ryan Gallagher started up the 21 Initiative last year, where he ran 21 consecutive half marathons to raise money for youth mental health. Now Ryan is back with a new event called 441 Together, where the community is invited to collectively walk or run a total of 441 kilometers in a single day. The event will take place on September 27th at the Canada Games Park in Thorold. In sports, the Blue Jays were thumped 12-2 by the Rays. That's your Dream 105.7 headlines. For more info, visit cktvnews.com.
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2: 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I'm Alexis Feiger, and that's your Dream 105.7 traffic.
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0: 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It is 7:36 with Curtis and Melanie in the morning. It's time now for our game of the day up for grabs. How about two half-rack rib dinners for the upcoming Rib Fest Montebello Park in St. Catharines coming up on the August long weekend?
1: It's going to be delicious.
0: July 31st, August 3rd.
1: So much fun.
0: Going to be good.
1: Those rib dinners are the best.
0: Oh, yeah.
1: We're playing our game of the day. Mm-hmm. It is Curtis and Melanie's matchy match. You just have to pick myself or Curtis. Match one out of three. That's it. Just one. And you're going to get these rib dinners, okay? So be caller 10 right now to play. 905-685-1057.

0: There you go. It is Curtis and Melanie on Dream 105.7. We're playing our game of the day, and joining us is Jared in Hamilton. Good morning.
1: Good morning. How are you?
2: What up, Jared? We are great. Are you ready to play Curtis and Melanie's Matchy Match?
1: 100%. Let's do this.
2: All right. Let's do this. Who would you like to match with?
1: Let's match with Melanie.
2: You're going to match with me. Okay.
0: Melanie's leaving. All right.
2: Give her a minute.
0: So I'm going to give you three words. You have to say the first word that kind of comes to mind or that you think you'd match with Melanie on. Get one of three right, and you're going to win, okay?
1: Okay, sounds good.
0: First word is burger.
1: Fries.
0: I like that. Camp.
1: Swimming.
0: Okay. And your last word is ice.
1: Cream.
0: I like that one. I think that's going to be the one.
1: Melanie. I think so.
0: Come on back. Come on back.
2: All right.
0: Got to let her get seated.
2: All right, Jared. Let's do this together.
1: Okay, let's do this.
0: First word is burger.
2: I want to say king.
0: That's a good, he said fries.
2: Oh, that's fries. Right. Okay, that's okay.
0: That's okay. Not too bad. You're going to get this. All right. Next one. Camp.
2: Tent?
0: Oh, I would have said campfire.
2: Oh, my gosh. No. Oh, we got one left.
0: Maybe I did this too hard today. No, we got this. You got this, Jared. You got this for sure. He did really good on the last one, I think, anyway.
2: Okay.
0: The last word is ice.
2: Cream.
0: Ice cream is correct.
2: It is.
0: Yes.
2: Oh. Okay, God. I'm like, well, I was going to say cube. Oh, cube was there, but I said cream is summer.
0: Sorry, say that again.
1: I was thinking cube as well too. After I said cream.
0: Yeah.
2: See, we were feeling each other.
0: You got it.
2: That's okay. We got it.
0: Well, enjoy the two half rack rib dinners for the upcoming Rib Fest at Montebello Park coming up on the long weekend.
1: Thank you.
0: All right. Thanks for listening to Dream. You have a wonderful day. Another happy winter with Curtis and Melanie in the morning. Ah, dirty. Nasty.
3: Too dirty to clean my act up. If you ain't dirty, you ain't here to

0: What?
1: Dream 105.7, it is 7:47 with Curtis and Melanie in the morning.
2: So, my girls are still at their grandparents' house, Curtis. I'm on like day 5 and, I'm ready to get them back now.
1: Mm-hmm.
2: You know, I'm like, okay, yep, you've had your fun. Now it's time to come home to me. My husband and I have been trying to do some things that we would never do, with them around.
1: Yeah.
2: Just because we need to pass time.
1: When in Rome.
2: So we've been watching shows.
1: Yeah.
2: And we've been watching movies that we would never watch, well, we can never watch because they dominate our television. So, we're going to see that new movie, The Odyssey. We talked about this yesterday.
1: Yeah.
2: The Odyssey is the new Matt Damon, Zendaya, Anne Hathaway, Tom Holland movie that's out right now that's supposed to be incredible. But it's a 3-hour long movie and I'm like, I don't know if I can go sit in the movie theater for 3 hours. So we decided last night we were going to go see it, but then because it's half price on Tuesdays,
1: mm-hmm.
2: it was sold out.
1: Of course.
2: We could have sat in the very front row and
1: no
2: I was
1: one
2: like,
1: wants
2: come
1: that.
2: On. I'm already going to be in a theater for 3 hours. I can't do that. So instead we decided to watch this show. It's brand new. I believe it's on Prime.
1: Okay.
2: It's called Cape Fear. Have you heard of it?
1: Like the movie. Yeah.
2: The movie, but it's different. This is a show now. It's a 10 episode series.
1: Okay.
2: It just came out in June. It stars Javier Bardem and Amy Adams
1: good cast.
2: Yes. Along with Patrick Wilson and Juliette Lewis. We watched 3 episodes of it last night. It is not for the faint of heart. It is a psychological thriller. If you're into that type of movie, I love Amy Adams and I love Javier Bardem. So already I was into it.
1: Yeah.
2: You know who does it? Who's directing it?
1: Whom?
2: Who made it?
1: Whom?
2: Steven Spielberg and Martin Scorsese together.
1: Wow.
2: Did this show.
1: Okay. I may have to watch. I don't normally like that stuff, but I may have to watch it. It is hilarious. Can I tell you? This is 100% being serious because I'm like, I want to look it up.
2: Yeah.
1: The first thing that pops up on Reddit.
2: Oh God.
1: Cause we know the internet's always kind.
2: Yeah.
1: Cape Fear might be the worst TV show of all time.
2: Oh, yeah, that sounds like that definitely sounds like a Reddit thing. I've seen a lot of TV shows.
1: Yeah.
2: This is not even in like the top 100 of worst TV shows I've ever seen.
1: So you're enjoying it 3 episodes in.
2: Oh, yes. I can't stop thinking about it. It's one of those shows that you keep with you.
1: Oh, see, I don't like that either.
2: In a way that's not like overtaking my brain.
1: Yeah.
2: Just in a way where I'm just curious about what's going to happen.
1: Yeah.
2: This is how I get when I read books too, like psychological thriller books. I just can't stop thinking about them.
1: Yeah.
2: And I can't do anything else but read.
1: How long are the episodes?
2: They range.
1: Mm.
2: The first episode was 50 minutes.
1: Okay.
2: And then a few have been like in the 40s, like 41,
1: so
2: 42.
1: It would be mostly like an hour long TV show, like on traditional
2: I will
1: shows.
2: Say they do not seem long.
1: Okay.
2: If anything, at the end of an episode, I'm like, oh, I got to keep watching. It was hard to go to bed last night.
1: Yeah.
2: So if you are in the mood for a psychological thriller, like I said, it is not for the faint of heart. It has to do with, by the way, a married couple. They are both lawyers and somebody that they put in jail
1: mm-hmm.
2: 17 years prior
1: mm-hmm.
2: is now released from prison.
1: Oh, my.
2: And that would be Javier Bardem. And we know he's an incredible actor.
1: Yeah.
2: So just throwing it out there. If you want to get into something good and you do not have children around, Cape Fear is the one to watch.
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3: Heads up for dealing with some water main repairs in town. Fern is shut down between Dorchester and Chelsea Crescent and sewer work on Garner. That's closed from McGarry Drive through Forest View Boulevard. Your Toronto-bound QEW is just dealing with a regular volume from the Red Hill, continues over the Skyway and through Burlington and Oakville. 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

0: Curtis and Melanie in the morning.
1: Good morning. It is just after 8 o'clock on your Wednesday. Coming up, Melanie, I want to talk about a game that maybe your kids like to play it. Maybe it's just my kids.
2: Okay.
1: I don't know. I have named it Garbage Bin Jenga.
2: It's okay.
1: Yeah.
2: Doesn't sound like a very fun game.
1: It's not very fun for me.
2: Oh.
1: Yeah. So I'm going to explain what Garbage Bin Jenga is coming up.
2: Okay. And just after that, this is a new study that shows that Gen Z would rather save their money for this than for retirement. This is a new study. I'll fill you in on what it is coming up.
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0: 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Always feel free to be a part of the show. You can text in 905-685-1057. I want to see if your kids play this game, because my kids seem to really enjoy this game.
1: Okay.
0: I have named it, maybe it needs renamed.
1: Okay.
0: But I've named it Garbage Bin Jenga.
1: Okay.
0: Garbage Bin Jenga.
1: So they're basically playing a game of Jenga, but using the garbage bins?
0: Close.
1: Okay.
0: Yeah. So imagine the game of Jenga. Now, I'm not suggesting they're pulling pieces from the bottom of the garbage and putting it on top.
1: The top. Yeah.
0: They're just doing the putting it on the top. My kids will layer. I went to go and throw something in my trash yesterday, and this isn't the first time this has happened.
1: Okay.
0: And it was overflowing and teetering to a point where I'm like, people are actively trying to place this so that they don't even have, not that I expect my kids to even do the garbage.
1: Hold on. You're talking putting garbage in the garbage can.
0: Yes.
1: Oh.
0: But building it up so high.
1: Oh,
0: and you're building it.
1: Yeah.
0: It starts to teeter like a Jenga thing. And you're like, this is going to tip over. And then I'm going to have to clean the whole thing. I don't even expect them to do the garbage.
1: Right.
0: Not even my 14-year-old. Yeah. I'll take care of the garbage. Garbage is gross. Let a fella know. Hey, the garbage is full.
1: Instead, you're just supposed to know.
0: Yeah, well, you're supposed to know. Yeah.
1: You got to be checking it more.
0: I suppose so.
1: You got to be putting more things in the garbage so that you see.
0: Well, they're home all day too, right?
1: Mm.
0: Been going through more garbage. I was so excited because, you know, garbage is a big deal when you're an adult.
1: Yeah.
0: I was like, ooh, we were away on our off garbage week.
1: Yeah.
0: So our garbage for garbage pickup this week is going to be so small.
1: Right. No, when you're home more, the garbage is way more full.
0: Oh, my Lord.
1: Garbage is something that my husband and I agreed that he would take care of.
0: Yeah, it's a blue job in my house,
1: well,
0: too.
1: He's got stuff he does. I've got stuff I do. Okay.
0: Yeah.
1: So garbage is his thing. But while it's been summer, it's not his thing. It's my thing because it gets changed so much. Like, I can't wait for him to get home to do it. So
0: right.
1: I always just have to do it.
0: Yeah.
1: I am changing the garbage constantly in my house.
0: I feel like it's almost daily.
1: It's daily.
0: Yeah.
1: It's daily. I'm changing it.
0: Are your girls playing Garbage Bin Jenga, though, where they're building it up so that it's, like, teetering and flipping and flopping?
1: Yeah.
0: Yeah.
1: But I feel like I put more garbage in than they do.
0: Okay. Well, you're not playing Garbage Bin Jenga by yourself.
1: I don't think, oh, no, like I know when it's getting full and then I change
0: it.
1: Because I'm doing like most of the majority of the cooking and cleaning at my house.
0: Yeah.
1: So I know when the garbage is full.
0: Same, same. But I just, yeah, at least I just want them to tell me. Tell me when the garbage is full so then I can take care of it.
1: You need to be checking it more often.
0: I check. They're just human little waste.
1: Well, listen, on the other side of the fence here,
0: yeah.
1: At least they're cleaning up after themselves.
0: At least they're throwing it in the garbage.
1: They could be leaving garbage all over your house. Then what would that be called?
0: Garbage scavenger hunt.
1: Yeah, no, we don't want that. I would rather the Jenga than the scavenger hunt.
0: I think that's true.
1: Yeah.
0: The scavenger hunt is with the dishes that are just all around the house.
1: Oh, and then you've got dishwasher Jenga.
0: Yeah, oh. When is the first day of school?
2: Dream 105.7 traffic. Dealing with issues northbound on the 406 after Glendale. Look out for a crash. Left lane blocked. Those delays are pretty heavy as you approach this issue. Your Toronto-bound QEW just dealing with the regular volume. It is slow going over the Burlington Skyway Bridge and volume through Burlington and Oakville. 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I'm Alexis Feiger, and that's your Dream 105.7 traffic.
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7: 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One in 10 homeowners hit underground infrastructure while digging last year. Officials say these incidents could have been prevented by getting a locate. Avoid risky digs and always click before you dig. 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

0: 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It is 8:23 with Curtis and Melanie in the morning.
1: Okay, let's talk Gen Z for a second here, okay? They would much rather, this is according to a brand new study, they would much rather save money for this one thing than retirement. 51% of those under the age of 29 prioritize taking a vacation over saving for retirement.
0: I was going to say probably travel. Yeah.
1: Yeah. So Gen Z's wanting to take trips is the highest of four generations involved in the study.
0: Yeah.
1: The lowest was baby boomers, by the way. 11% of boomers aged 62 to 80 prioritize saving for vacation.
0: Okay.
1: It looked like retirement savings remains the top goal for everybody over the age of 30.
0: I mean, yeah, but there's also a sense of, especially for the younger generation, they're like, I'm not going to ever be able to retire anyway, so why not travel while
1: I'm
0: young?
1: That is exactly the thought process.
0: Yeah. And I'd say that's for the case for a lot of millennials as well.
1: I agree with that too. I know I have a lot of millennial friends that would much rather take a trip than save for their retirement.
0: Well, just because it doesn't seem attainable.
1: It doesn't seem attainable, yeah.
0: Yeah.
1: I mean, it's one of those things where you could put a certain amount of money to retirement that is far less than the money that you are putting towards taking a vacation.
0: I'm not sitting here saying don't save for retirement because everyone needs to. We all need to be saving for retirement, but there's a world that exists that you can do both.
1: Yeah.
0: 10% of your pay goes towards retirement or investments.
1: Yeah.
0: And then put another 10% of your pay, if you're able to, towards travel.
1: Yeah, I mean...
0: Or cut back on certain things so then you can take that trip.
1: I know. It's so much easier said than done, though, right?
0: Oh, so much so. I'm sitting here like, I'm not on my, pedestal. Like,
1: well, this is what you do if... I know, and a lot of people are just scraping by, living paycheck to paycheck, not even thinking about taking a trip or
0: exactly,
1: retirement.
0: Because even taking the trip is unrealistic for them at this point.
1: Yeah.
0: It is easier said than done, but I understand why the younger generation is leaning into this.
1: I like looking at... feeling more present in life, I think, is something that Gen Z is doing a really good job at.
0: Yeah.
1: Is they're really being present and they're like, okay, I want to live my life.
0: Yeah.
1: Like, yes, for sure. Save a little bit for your retirement as well, but live now.
0: Totally.
1: Because nobody yet knows what's going to happen.
0: Well, and there is just a very realistic thing too, that when you get to retirement age, you may not be able to travel.
1: Exactly.
0: You know, so do it when you're young and you're spry. And I mean, if you're still single, people are getting married later. They're, delaying a lot of these adult life goals.
1: Yeah.
0: So take the trip. We're only here once.
1: I saw this on Instagram. Can I read it to you?
0: I would love it.
1: Most people treat the present like it's something to get through. I'll enjoy life when, I'll be happy when, I'll slow down when. Train yourself to live like the present is where your entire life exists, because it is.
0: Bum, bum, bum. That's someone trying to get all philosophical.
1: But it's so true.
0: We need to get that printed and put into our millennial living rooms.
1: I need to keep reminding myself of that.
0: Totally.
1: Let's live now.
0: Yes. Still plan for the future, but live now because tomorrow's not guaranteed.
1: Yeah.
0: So that's solid advice.
1: Yeah.
0: I like that.

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1: Mainly cloudy through the day today with a high of 21 degrees. Here's a look at your headlines. Prime Minister Mark Carney says he spoke with U.S. President Donald Trump and they agreed to intensify trade negotiations in the face of Trump's latest tariff threat. It comes after the U.S. administration said it would hammer some Canadian products with steep new 50% tariffs. Carney said Canada has made a series of comprehensive and detailed proposals on modernizing the Continental Trade Pact in response to the Trump administration's trade strategy. A major theft investigation has led to 32 people facing charges in Hamilton. Hamilton police say Project Checkout began after a sharp increase in thefts from area Home Depot stores. The investigation found that organized groups were stealing high-value tools and equipment and then reselling them online. In all, 32 people were arrested and are now facing 235 criminal charges. A local runner is holding a community event to raise funds for mental health and suicide prevention in Niagara. Ryan Gallagher started up the 21 initiative last year, where he ran 21 consecutive half marathons to raise money for youth mental health. Now Ryan is back with a new event called 441 Together, where the community is invited to collectively walk or run a total of 441 kilometers in a single day. The event will take place on September 27th at the Canada Games Park in Thorold. In sports, the Blue Jays were thumped 12-2 by the Rays. That's your Dream 105.7 headlines. For more info, visit cktvnews.com.
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2: Well, there is good news on the northbound 406 past Glendale. We had a collision in the left lane. All cleared up. The delays are gone through that stretch. Your Toronto-bound QEW at Central still has road work in three right lanes. Further Toronto-bound, just dealing with the regular volume from Nikola Tesla, continues over the Skyway and through Burlington and Oakville. 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

0: How do you not love Ella Langley? That is Choosing Texas on Dream 105.7. It's 8:44 with Curtis and Melanie in the morning. We're both huge fans of Ella there, right?
1: I know. I wish so badly that I was able to see her. I had so much FOMO.
0: Same.
1: Seeing all the posts. I know.
0: It was tough.
1: Yeah.
0: All right. We got to move from that to something that I want to talk about songs. I saw this. It was the most annoying songs of all time.
1: Oh.
0: And I got to tell you, these are all certified bangers. There's maybe one that's actually annoying. Whoever compiled this list doesn't know good songs.
1: Okay.
0: This is what was ranked as the most annoying songs of all time.
1: Okay.
0: Starting with Let It Go. That's a great song.
1: Let It Go.
0: Let It Go. Let It Go.
1: Like from Frozen?
0: From Frozen.
1: How is that annoying?
0: It's not annoying. It's a great song.
1: A beautiful song.
0: Yes. Despacito.
1: What?
0: Yeah.
1: Despacito. That's annoying.
0: No,
1: that's
0: annoying. That's a banger.
1: Yeah.
0: Right? These are all great. Okay, this one could be annoying if it was early in the morning, and that would be Gangnam Style.
1: I love
0: that's
1: Gangnam
0: such a fun
1: style.
0: Song. It makes you want to do the dance.
1: Yes, every time it comes on, I'm like, all right, here we go. Adds a little pep to my set.
0: Totally. Remember Eiffel 65?
1: I'm blue and
0: it's a great song.
1: Amazing song. Brings me right back to my childhood.
0: None of these are annoying. James Blunt's You're Beautiful. That's a beautiful song.
1: Yeah.
0: You're beautiful. It's true.
1: Yeah, that's a great song.
0: Great song. This one I could understand, but it was still fun. Remember Rebecca Black's Friday?
1: Oh, yeah.
0: Friday.
1: Gonna get down on Friday.
0: Okay, the way we did it, that made it more annoying.
1: And the weekend. I don't think I ever really liked that song. I would say that song's annoying.
0: It is annoying.
1: Yeah.
0: Wannabe by the Spice Girls?
1: Excuse you?
0: Certified banger.
1: Yeah, Wannabe only, like, one of the greatest songs ever.
0: Totally. Hanson's Mbop?
1: Stop it.
0: Great song.
1: That's a beautiful song. Have you actually looked at the lyrics of that song?
0: Yeah.
1: They're very philosophical.
0: Mm-hmm.
1: They are.
0: This band just broke up not too long ago. Aqua's Barbie Girl.
1: Oh, I knew that was going to be on the list.
0: That's a great song.
1: Amazing song.
0: That's just a fun song.
1: Hi, Ken. Hi, Barbie.
0: Are you doing your Ella Langley? You got a little Southern.
1: I got a little Southern, okay.
0: Yes.
1: I'm watching a show right now that's placed in Savannah, Georgia.
0: Choosing Barbie, I can tell. Cher's Believe. Great song.
1: I don't like that song. That song's annoying.
0: No, that's a great song.
1: After love.
0: Okay, this one's annoying. And it's just because if you've had kids in the last decade.
1: Oh, hold on, Baby Shark.
0: Do.
1: I knew it.
0: That one's annoying.
1: Baby Shark, Mommy Shark. You know what, though? It does remind me of when my girls were little.
0: So it has a nice place still, right?
1: Yeah.
0: And we'll end it on this one. A great song. Kind of a one-hit wonder, but Bobby McFerrin's Don't Worry, Be Happy.
1: Oh.
0: Don't worry.
1: That's a beautiful song.
0: It's a great song.
1: Yeah, I don't find that one annoying.
0: This was the worst list of annoying songs.
1: I'm going to say like two on that list were actually annoying.
0: Yeah. Rebecca Black.
1: Yeah.
0: And Baby Shark.
1: Yeah.
0: But even Baby Shark gets kind of half pass.
1: And Baby Shark is kind of a banger when you first hear it.
0: But
1: after like the 10th time, you're like, yeah, I've had enough.
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3: 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Still finding volume on the Toronto-bound side of the QEW. Slow from Nikola Tesla. That continues over the Skyway. 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

Well, things aren't looking too bad as you head out on the drive. Pretty lightly traveled on your 406, your 405, and your 420. Still finding volume on the Toronto-bound side of the QEW. Slow from Nikola Tesla. That continues over the Skyway. Volume through Burlington and Oakville. 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
1: Hey, Curtis. Hey. Happy National Mango Day.
0: Oh, to you as well. I didn't get you anything.
1: You didn't even think to bring in a mango?
0: I know.
1: If you see somebody today that you love, make sure you give them a mango to celebrate National Mango Day. I love a mango.
0: Oh, they're fantastic.
1: They've been around for 5,000 years. They're from India. Okay. Oh. They still produce, India, by the way, still produces nearly half of the world's 61 million tons yearly.
0: Wow.
1: Mangoes are one of those fruits. I love mangoes. My kids love mangoes. I've always bought them and get served them. I have been cutting a mango wrong my whole life, and I just realized that today.
0: Oh.
1: On National Mango Day.
0: How are we supposed to do it?
1: So, okay, the way that I cut a mango is I cut the sides. So they call that the cheeks.
0: Yeah.
1: The cheeks off both sides, because you gotta avoid the pit right
0: yes.
1: in the middle. So you cut the cheeks off, and then I slice them, like in slices, and then I just kind of slice off the skin.
0: Okay.
1: But that's not what you're supposed to do.
0: What are you supposed to do?
1: So you're supposed to slice the cheeks off, so that's the way that I'm doing that part right. But then you have to cut the flesh in a grid pattern without cutting through the skin.
0: I gotcha.
1: So like slice one way, slice it like a grid.
0: Yeah, like a cheese grater.
1: Yes.
0: Yeah.
1: And then you pop it inside out.
0: With the skin.
1: With the skin, and then it should like pop out the little cubes for you.
0: Well, and that's like the frozen cubes that we get. That must be the way that they do that, because I love having frozen mango
1: so
0: in the house for smoothies.
1: I always have frozen mango.
0: Yeah, it's the
1: mango,
0: best.
1: Spinach, and banana makes the best smoothie ever.
0: Nice.
1: Just throwing that out there. But yeah, so that's the proper way to cut a mango, and I've been doing it wrong my whole life.
0: Well,
1: so.
0: Just pick some up today and you're good to go.
1: Yeah.
0: I had a texter saying, I do like mangoes, especially ones that have been in the fridge, though. I need it cool. Yeah, I prefer a cool mango to a warm mango.
1: Interesting. Or like a room temp mango.
0: Yeah.
1: I need mango anyway.

0: jar of mangoes and water.
1: Oh.
0: It was, look at the sign. Like, you know those giant.
1: Yeah, I can picture
0: those
1: it.
0: Giant cheese ball things that you get?
1: Yeah.
0: It was that, but with mangoes and water.
1: What, like mangoes that hadn't been cut? Or were
0: no,
1: they
0: cut mangoes? Just sitting in water.
1: Oh, wow.
0: It was like a jar of mangoes.
1: Okay.
0: And I would buy that. And this is when I was a family of three and my son was little.
1: Uh-huh.
0: And I would have to crush mango every day for weeks. It was like 12 pounds of mangoes.
1: Oh my God.
0: And I'd be like, my B12 is fantastic.
1: But
0: I
1: they
0: need to do that again.
1: In the water, like for freshness?
0: Yeah. Just like, you know how you
1: like
0: get
1: a pickle,
0: like a fruit cocktail, but it was just mangoes.
1: Oh, I see.
0: Mm-hmm.
1: Interesting.
0: It was good.
1: Wow. I just realized why I don't like mango juice. Do you, it reminds me of like baby food.
0: Mm.
1: Like,
0: the texture.
1: The texture. It's like thick.
0: Mm-hmm.
1: And like, and the taste of it is like when your kids were babies and you just like mash up, like put it in a blender.
0: Yeah.
1: That's what it's like.
0: Okay. But I like that.
1: You do?
0: Yeah, why not? I like.
1: You're just a big baby, aren't you?
0: Oh, yes. Walked right into that one.

0: Dream 105.7, it is 9:18 with Curtis and Melanie in the morning.
1: Ooh, well, let's hear another lottery story, Curtis.
0: Yeah, I need this because both of us lost.
1: Yeah, we did.
0: Last night. Team MC Hammer's sucking these days.
1: We doubled down, won nothing.
0: Yeah.
1: But lottery player Ethan M. from Woodstock, Ontario, works at a cement factory.
0: Nice.
1: 22 years old.
0: Oh, he's so young. Good for him.
1: So he said he only plays the lottery occasionally.
0: And that bothers me.
1: When he does, he likes buying newly released scratch games.
0: Ah.
1: He says, I only buy tickets once in a blue moon.
0: Ah, that's good for you.
1: He said,
0: Ethan
1: I choose
0: M.
1: ones that look fun and enticing. He was at a convenience store one day. A ticket caught his eye. Decided to splurge $50.
0: Ooh.
1: On a Let It Roll instant lottery ticket.
0: That's fun.
1: Now, the
0: that's
1: game.
0: A big ticket price, though.
1: The game comes with a top prize of $50,000. Okay?
0: $50,000?
1: Yeah.
0: For a $50 ticket?
1: Yes.
0: Okay.
1: Yes.
0: I don't like that ROI.
1: Okay. Well, he liked it.
0: Well, he did.
1: So he said he totally forgot about the ticket.
0: Yeah.
1: Until one night he found the ticket randomly under his pillow in his bed.
0: Okay.
1: So he said he pulled out his phone to check it on the OLG app. He's like, I didn't think anything of it. As soon as I saw the prize amount, I fell off my bed. He said, I genuinely thought I was dreaming. I did not think it was real.
0: That's crazy.
1: Because it said $50,000 on the app after he scanned it.
0: Nice.
1: He said he just stood there in disbelief. He had to wait for his parents to come home to share the news with them because he's still living at home.
0: Okay.
1: And parents came home. He showed them. They were so excited. They went out to celebrate. He says he's so grateful because he knows opportunities like this don't come around often. He says, I feel very hopeful and optimistic about my future.
0: Oh, nice.
1: $50 for $50,000. I mean, I feel like that's a risk that you would take.
0: Oh, yeah.
1: I wouldn't.
0: No, but I would. But even I was like, man, I don't know. On one scratch, I'd rather, you know.
1: But how many people are doing it? That's could be why he won.
0: Could be.
1: Because people are like, that's way too much.
0: Well, and if it's a $50 ticket, you're going to have more winners of a top prize of $50,000,
1: exactly.
0: Right? So, yeah. Well, we got to figure something out.
1: Yeah, Team MC Hammer's hurting.
0: We are hurting.
1: We need a new strategy, I think.
0: Just keep doing it. You got to be in it to win it.
1: Yeah.
0: I will say this. Your strategy could be right now because we do have a $100 voucher to give away for Lotto 649.
1: Yeah, we do.
0: Tonight's gold ball jackpot is an estimated $34 million. So you can enjoy that. The classic, of course, at $5 million. We're going to give it right now to caller 10, 905-685-1057.

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0: Dream 105.7 it is. Curtis and Melanie in the morning, wrapping things up for another day. We got to talk about what we learned today, Melanie.
1: I learned that I need to go to Niagara Falls and I have to do the Niagara Takes Flight, which is our flying theater, because it just won like this major international award. They're calling it the Oscar of, like, it won the Oscar of attractions.
0: Yeah, kind of cool.
1: Which is like amazing. It just opened. It hasn't even been 2 years yet that it's been open. So, yeah, I got to go ride it.
0: Okay.
1: I just got to do it.
0: Well, and it does, like, the seats move and, you know, the spray and all that stuff.
1: There's wind and mist and scents. You feel like you're flying over the falls.
0: Yeah.
1: Without actually doing
0: it.
1: That would be super dangerous.
0: I'm scared of heights, and I don't like rides, so I'm going to pass on that one. Just, I'm 0 for 2 on that one. What did I learn today? I learned earlier on that neither one of us, when we have brain farts, our brain farts are in sync.
1: They were in sync.
0: We're doing a break about how we have extra senses, and you don't think about the natural 5 senses that we have. And we were like, sight and hearing and smell
1: and vision
0: and touch. And we couldn't come up with taste.
1: Oh, sight. Sight
0: is vision.
1: See, we're
0: still on a brain fart. It took us like a minute and a half to figure out. And it was from a texter that it was taste.
1: Somebody texted in, they're like, guys, taste.
0: It's taste.
1: And we're like, that's literally our favorite sense.
0: It's the best one, maybe.
1: What did we forget?
0: I don't know. Well, you can use your sense of taste today because it's also National Mango Day, which I learned.
1: That's true.
0: And enjoy some delicious, delicious mangoes.
1: Yes.
0: All right. Have a great day, everyone. We'll see you back here tomorrow.
1: Bye.

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morning. It's Kayla coming up this hour. Music from Miley Cyrus. We also have some Lady Gaga on the way. We have some Sam Smith for you, some Britney Spears. We also have Jonas Brothers. But first, here's Benson Boone. Sorry, I'm here for someone else on Dream 105.7.

getting up to 21 degrees this afternoon. Partly sunny today. Right now, we're at 16. And here's some Cameron Whitcomb for you with Quitter on Dream.

rumor has it that Disney is reportedly bringing back classic animation with a new princess. If you're a fan of Disney, I have those details coming up right after Love Song on Dream 105.7. Hey.

As a big Disney fan, I'm excited about this. I mean, I'm the person who, when I went to Disney World for the first time in my early 20s, I met Belle from Beauty and the Beast, and I cried because Beauty and the Beast is still to this day my favorite Disney movie. I remember coming home when I was in elementary school. I would come home for lunch, and as my mom would prepare my lunch and as I sat there and ate my lunch, I would watch Beauty and the Beast. And I remember my grandfather asking my mom, how many times does she have to watch this? It was like every day. And as soon as it would end, I would rewind it because it was VCR days. And I would just watch it over and over and over again. And then when the live action remake came out, I was like, oh, game over. So I'm excited to say, and if you're a Disney fan like myself, rumors are swirling around that Disney is bringing back classic animation with a new princess. And the timing, when you think about it, the timing is interesting because Disney's live action Snow White remake, well, it had audiences divided. And this happened earlier this year. The Princess and the Frog, that remains the studio's last true 2D animated film. That was released back in 2009. And then you had the Lion King live action remake that a lot of people seem to enjoy. And then Beauty and the Beast, which was the first live action remake. And everybody fell in love with that. So this new Disney animation with a new princess, no, there's not a lot of details yet other than it's straight. The design itself is straight out of the classic fairy tale era. Long black hair, flowing white gown, and of course the traditional aesthetic fans haven't seen from the studio in over 20 years. Like I said, nothing major has been officially confirmed, but if what I'm looking at is what we're going to be getting from Disney, this princess is, oh my goodness, gorgeous. It's like she's a crossover, I want to say, between Belle, Snow White, and The Little Mermaid, but without red hair, if that makes sense. Yes, bring back the Disney classics, please. It's Dream. Good morning.

Dream 105.7. Good morning. It's Kaylin. Hopefully you're having a good day. The sun is out and hopefully it remains out because the last couple of days, let me tell you, yeah, not the best. Really brings down the mood. Am I right? Well, here's something that might put a smile on your face other than the sunshine. Tomorrow morning with Curtis and Melanie, if you haven't already heard, up for grabs, they are giving away. Are you ready for this? 2 half rack rib dinners. That's right. St. Catherine's Rotary Rib Fest. It is returning next weekend, Montebello Park, July 31st. To August 3rd. It is the place to be this civic holiday weekend. Family fun activities, lots of entertainment, and of course, lots of ribs. So if you want to get your hands on 2 half rack rib dinners, be listening tomorrow morning with Curtis and Melanie, and good luck. Beyonce now with Texas Hold'em, and it's on Dream. This ain't

How amazing is this? The Weeknd is now known as one of the most successful pop stars of the past several decades. And with good reason, because he's just so talented. Dancing in the Flames, Dream 105.7.

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1: Garbage scavenger hunt.
3: Yeah. No, we don't want that. I would rather the Jenga than the scavenger hunt.
1: I think that's true.
3: Yeah.
1: The scavenger hunt is with the dishes that are just all around the house.
3: Oh, and then you've got dishwasher Jenga.
1: Yeah. Oh. 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

soul. Hey, good morning. It's Gayla. Now, this next artist, Stella Lefty. Does that name sound familiar to you? If not, a little bit of background. She started music at the age of 5. That's when she picked up her first guitar and clearly never looked back. And then she started posting originals on social media. And then came TikTok, where her one video, her first video, I should say, it was just her, a guitar, and a song that everybody enjoyed. And that one video racked up over 10 million views on TikTok. And now here she is. She's going to be hitting the road. And this is her latest single. It's Boston. And it's super cute. I love it. Hopefully you do too. It's on Dream 105.7.

lot of people have been curious about those nightly fireworks at Niagara Falls, and I have some good news. They are back. Yeah, tonight, nightly fireworks return to Niagara Falls, 10 p.m. Sheryl Crow now on Dream 105.7. Good morning.

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Dream 105.7. It's Kayla. Now, I know I mentioned this yesterday on the show, but I'm having way too much fun with this story. So in case you missed it, this story actually comes to us from Kansas. Kansas man decided to get himself stuck inside a porta potty. So the story goes that the portable restroom, it was being picked up after a FIFA World Cup watch party. And so the driver had noticed one unit was still locked. So he knocked and the man said that it was occupied. Fine. So the driver went away, came back 10 minutes later, and the guy still hadn't come out. So he's getting a little suspicious. Like, what's going on here? I have to pick up this portable restroom and I have to drop it off wherever it needs to be dropped off at. So a police officer happened to be riding by, and so he flagged him down. Police officer opened the door, looked inside, and at first he didn't see anybody. But then a head popped out of the toilet. I kid you not. Turns out this guy somehow managed to get himself wedged inside the tank beneath the seat. Firefighters tried to talk him out. He started freaking out, and then eventually they had to cut open the side of the porta potty just to free him. I know what you're thinking. Who does? Why? Why? Well, it turns out that he had dropped a bottle of Mountain Dew into the tank and climbed in to retrieve it. I have so many questions. Like, was that the last bottle of Mountain Dew on Earth? So I want to know on our text line at 905-685-1057. If this was you, if you had no choice but to climb into a toilet inside a porta potty, what are you climbing in for? Like, let's say your favorite hair clip fell inside. Would you be retrieving it? Or maybe an heirloom. Maybe that fell in the tank. Either way, I want to know, what is that one thing that if it fell inside the tank in a porta potty, what are you climbing in for? What are you reaching for just to retrieve? 905-685-1057. Let me know on our text line. While you text in, here's Tia Wood with Sage My Soul. And it's on Dream. Good morning.

I would love to know how, why. Why do people get themselves in such situations? So we are talking about the guy who out in Kansas decided to get himself, are you ready, wedged inside a tank beneath the seat inside a porta potty. And he got stuck so bad that firefighters, they tried talking him out, but he started freaking out. And eventually they had to cut open the side of the porta potty just to free him. And you're probably wondering, why would he do it? Why? I'm even lost for words. It's all thanks to a bottle of Mountain Dew. Yeah, he was sipping on a bottle of Mountain Dew. He went inside the porta potty with it. He dropped it into the tank and then climbed in to retrieve it as if that was the last bottle of Mountain Dew on Earth. Either way, I have so many questions and yet I have no words for it. So I wanted to know if you were in this situation, like if something fell inside a tank, inside the porta potty, what are you climbing in for? On our text line here, 905-685-1057. One text here reads, nothing short of a child. True. And another text, my wedding or family ring, but heck no to Mountain Dew, right? Also, I jump in to get my kid out as well. So it seems that children are the number one answer if they were to fall into a tank inside a porta potty, of course. But I mean, a bottle of Mountain Dew, come on. Shake my head. Dream 105.7 with Alessia Cara.

on social media, I'm sure you have seen a video or videos of dogs being left inside cars on a hot day. Nothing upsets my soul more than to see that or kids being left unattended in a car when it's well over 30 degrees. It literally breaks my heart. But I came across this video, and this video made me laugh. I don't know if it's one of those videos that was set up just for the internet, but this guy had a camera and he's walking past a car, and the windows, the front windows are open, and there's a sign on the back window, and it says, he's okay, he has water and treats, he's happy, and he's watching a movie. And the guy's like, well, what is he talking about? So with his camera, he walks to the driver's side through the window, and in the back, there are no seats. It's like whoever owns this car took the seats out. They put a TV in the back, and there's the dog. There's the dog lying down on his favorite blankie, watching Shrek. I kid you not, watching Shrek. And he even has Shrek ears on while watching the movie. And the best part is, whoever owns this car put up vines, like leaves and stuff, as decoration inside the back seat. Now, if that is not a pure example of a dog living its best life, I don't know what is. A dog watching Shrek. I love it. And from the back of the car.

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It's Kayla and On the Way. What's trending today? We are talking Mariah Carey. We are also talking about Niagara Health and Forbes and the Jays. And oh, what a loss in yesterday's game, 12-2 against the Rays. What's going on, Jays? That is on the way. But first, Imagine Dragons with Demons on Dream 105.7. When

0: What's Trending with Kayla.
1: Mariah Carey is celebrating the 30th anniversary of her iconic 1995 album, Daydream, with a deluxe reissue packed with 33 tracks, including never-before-heard songs, rare songwriting demos, and live performances. Among the biggest surprises is a song titled One Night, which Mariah had recorded back in 1995 that has been sitting in the vault for 3 decades. Fans also get early writing demos of songs titled Melt Away and I Am Free, offering a rare glimpse into her songwriting process. The expanded edition also features Slipping Away, a brand new remix of Underneath the Stars, and live recordings from Madison Square Garden, Tokyo Dome, and Rotterdam. Released in 1995, Daydream became one of the biggest albums of Mariah's career. It spent 6 weeks at number one on the Billboard 200 and produced a string of massive hits. The album also made music history. Fantasy became the first song by a female artist to debut at number one on the Billboard Hot 100, while One Sweet Day with Boyz II Men topped the chart for an incredible 16 consecutive weeks, setting a record at the time. Always Be My Baby also reached number one. To date, Daydream has sold more than 27 million copies worldwide and has been certified 11 times platinum in the U.S. Collectors will have plenty to look forward to as well. Physical editions arrive October 16th as a triple vinyl LP, 2 CD set, and even a cassette. There will also be a limited edition baby pink vinyl for diehard fans, along with previously unreleased live recordings that have never been available on physical formats before. Niagara Health has been named one of Canada's best employers for company culture by Forbes. The organization ranked number 9, skyrocketing from its ranking of 108 last year. Earlier

0: This year, Forbes also recognized Niagara Health as a top Canadian employer. In a statement, the president and CEO says, quote, "This recognition from Forbes is extremely meaningful and is a reflection that Niagara Health is an exceptional place to work. Our people are at the center of every improvement we are making, from workforce supports to how we redesign care across the region. As we build for the future, including the South Niagara Hospital and our transition to a three-site model, we are designing spaces and systems around our staff and patients." And after losing the last few games, the Jays head into Game 3 against the Rays, with the first pitch going out this evening at 7:07. That's it for What's Trending. Aiko has more for your entertainment updates at 4:30.
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2: Yeah. 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

so many Disney stories today, and how fitting, because Christina Aguilera, back in the 90s, she was part of the Mickey Mouse Club. But I love this story. So Disneyland opened to the public on July 18th, 1955. And at that time, Dave McPherson, who was 22 years old, he lined up at 2 a.m. And believe it or not, he became the park's first paying guest. And as a reward, Disney gave him a lifelong pass that he continued using for decades. Now, every year since then, he received an updated VIP pass that granted him admission to Disney parks. He even made it a tradition of returning to Disneyland annually. Now, unfortunately, he passed away in 2018, but here's the thing. His annual visits and lifetime pass remain one of Disneyland's most memorable traditions. So cute. Dream 105.7.

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1: Not only did they perform at the Jackson Triggs Amphitheater, Niagara on the Lake, June 26th, but coming up on August 1st, they're going to be performing a free outdoor concert at the Canal Days Marine Heritage Festival in Port Colborne. 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

Hey, Kaylin, are you getting excited for new Ariana Grande? Because her new album, Petal, is almost here. And talking about the album, which is going to feature 12 brand new tracks, she says that Petal is something that is full of life, about growing through the cracks of something cold and hard and challenging. So Ariana's new album, Petal, officially drops July 31st. Side to Side is on Dream 105.7.

Morgan Wallen is coming out with new music. And he's going to probably drop a new album at some point. Maybe not this year, maybe early next year. Who knows? Either way, we are getting a new song from Morgan, July 24th, 2 days away. So this new song of his, it's titled Been By Now. And it's a track that he actually performed live on stage. That's where it made its debut. The fans went nuts. And then he posted some sneak peeks of him by the piano, singing it, a slower version, of course. So yeah, if you're a fan of Morgan Wallen, like myself, we're getting new music. Again, new track titled Been By Now, dropping in 2 days. It's Dream 105.7.

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9: 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Take a

What's going on? It's Kayla. Yesterday would have been Robin Williams' 75th birthday. He was and still is to this day a comedic genius. Anytime I pass a Robin Williams video, either on Instagram or TikTok, I do not skip it. I watch it. Even if I've watched the same clip 50, 100 times, I do not pass up a Robin Williams clip. Throughout his career, he won plenty of awards, and I'm talking Academy Award, 6 Golden Globe Awards, 5 Grammy Awards, just to name a few. And then the movie roles: Dead Poets Society, Aladdin, Mrs. Doubtfire, Flubber, Good Will Hunting. Remember RV with JoJo? Yeah, I love that movie. That movie, every time I watch it, I laugh. But yeah, yesterday would have been Robin's 75th birthday, and also yesterday, it marked the 9th anniversary since John Hurd passed away. John Hurd, who played the iconic father from Home Alone. The Weeknd now with Cry For Me. 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

tomorrow morning, set the alarm, do what you gotta do. You're gonna wanna be awake and you're not gonna wanna miss out on this. You could be walking away with two half rack rib dinners. St. Catharines Rotary Rib Fest is returning next weekend, Montebello Park. It is going to be a family fun-filled weekend. Lots of activities for the entire family all weekend long. Lots of entertainment, lots of ribs. It is the place to be this civic holiday weekend. And you could win two half-rack rib dinners. So make sure you're awake, ready to go. Be listening to Curtis and Melanie tomorrow morning, and good luck. Maroon 5 with Lisa. Here's Priceless on Dream 105.7.

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Taylor Swift and I can do it with a broken heart. It's 2:05. I might go. What a difference 24 hours makes. The weather difference has really kind of brought this nice, beautiful summer fresh air in. I don't know the last time it's been 19 degrees and sunny out and people were actually happy about it. A day that you could truly be driving around Niagara region with your sunroof open. This is

Dream 105.7, it's Rev and Whitney as we currently sit right now at 20 degrees in St. Catharines. Feels more like 23 with a slight humidex, but a very lovely, beautiful summer day today. It's so nice that after that long stretch of that heat and humidity to actually have a nice sunny day that's nice and fresh. Actually kind of reminds me of when I traveled out to the East Coast, that fresher air moving through, which after the, you know, smoke in the air is also a very nice change as well. But this is literally the calm after the crazy storm yesterday. How did you fare where you lived? Bit of kind of like dealing with the aftermath today, or actually maybe even dealing with the aftermath last night as well. If you were, you know, unfortunate enough, like we were in our area of like East Grimsby, Beamsville was very hard hit as well. Parts of St. Catharines, Niagara-on-the-Lake also hit with the storm. But I was looking at, you know, how much rainfall did we get in like the few short hours that we got? That storm brought in, did it say like 110 millimeters of rainfall in Beamsville alone? Hardest hit in the area. Let me know. Send me a text, 905-685-1057. What was the damage like at your place? Or maybe actually you just had a nice sprinkling of rain. Dream 105.7, Olivia Rodrigo.

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It's Walk Off the Earth and Hold On the Break. 2:25 is the time. I'm Aiko, getting a bit of a break from the rain because we don't really have the chance of more rain coming our way until possibly the weekend. And even at that, it's just a very small, like, isolated chance coming our way. With that being said, I ask you, you know, did you get torrential rain at your place? Did you maybe just see a sprinkle of it? Because it really is wild how the weather patterns just kind of move around and stay in one area for a long time or just kind of completely miss other areas. And got a text from a Dream listener saying that they got like a sprinkle of rain for maybe just a couple of minutes out towards Waynefleet. And I do feel bad for this listener because they were saying that they really wanted the rain for their cistern. And for the people that are living, you know, rurally and kind of rely on their cistern to, you know, sustain water for their place, obviously we haven't really seen that much of rain. What we've seen is like these extreme like weather patterns that bring like a ton of rain, very short amount of time, but some areas, again, not getting any of it. That being said, you know, I've been definitely taking a lot of pictures of my house lately because of the flood that happened yesterday, both outside and inside. It's like my iPhone camera is just like constant like photos of like everything that's happened. Dream 105.7. Hey, it's Aiko. Beyonce up after Ed Sheeran. Camera.

105.7. Well, we all know that Adele exceeds in like her singing abilities, but now we know that she is going to try something different. Living in her actress era, she's going to be starring in a Anne Rice adaptation. It's a adaptation of Anne Rice's 80s novel called Cry to Heaven. It has something to do with opera singers, back in the like Venetian era. And whether or not Adele is going to be playing an opera singer, we don't know. But what we do know is that it's being directed by Tom Ford. OMG, Adele on Dream.

Cardigans. Love Fool on Dream 105.7. Lou Calla, known for her hits Pretty Girl Era and Hotter Now, with her latest, Who's Gonna, on Dream. Lou Calla.

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1: Garbage scavenger hunt.
3: Yeah. No, we don't want that. I would rather the Jenga than the scavenger hunt.
1: I think that's true.
3: Yeah.
1: The scavenger hunt is with the dishes that are just all around the house.
3: Oh, and then you've got dishwasher Jenga.
1: Yeah. 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

Alex Warren, Fever Dream on Dream 105.7. I'm Aiko. I haven't been over the border in quite some time, so I haven't had the chance to go to Olive Garden. It used to be like a favorite place growing up, and then, you know, since they left Canada, I've been, you know, going over to the States to enjoy their salad, soup, and breadsticks combo, which is like my favorite. But it's back in Ontario now, Olive Garden. But have you heard about their promo in the States? It's called the Never Ending Pasta Pass. I'll give you the details for you coming up. This is such a great deal.

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It's Ray on Dream 105.7. It's Aiko on a bright, sunny day. Currently, what, 21 degrees? Feels like 23, so it's very slight humidex out there. With music standing by from Billie Eilish, we've got Sabrina Carpenter coming up this hour, along with music from Avril Lavigne. Where are all my pasta lovers at? If you were, somebody who grew up in especially the 90s, I think because really the end of the 90s is where it came to an end. If you were a fan of Olive Garden back in the day, I think we all have a fond nostalgic memory of the breadsticks. But how about the pasta? And I know that it's probably not, you know, it's not the authentic Italian pasta that we all know and love. It's more of like and more of a nostalgic restaurant, I think, for most people. And I know it's been out of Canada for a while, but it's back now. I think the one in Vaughan Mills has been open for, I want to say, a few months now. From what I've heard, it was a crazy lineup because people just wanted to get back in there. But I have to bring up this promo that they brought up in the States at Olive Garden. There is no way this will ever be a promo in Canada. I think that there's just no way that they can make it feasible because it is such a crazy, cheap promo for people to get involved in, especially if you are a pasta lover. I'm going to give you the details coming up. Right now, it's the Jonas Brothers, Sucker, on Dream.

Alessia Cara, Out of Love, Dream 105.7. A bit of construction slowing things down in the Welland area. Typical place along the 140 just south of Townline Tunnel Road. If you're traveling, or rather if you're traveling through that area, you'll notice it's a bit of a slowdown. Sunny and 21 degrees right now. So I was telling you about this Olive Garden deal that I was reading up on. This is available only in the States because it's such a great deal. There is just no way that restaurants here could make it feasible to even have it, but it is such a great marketing ploy. So there's only a few, you know, I guess Olive Garden restaurants in the States that take part in this because they only make 10,000 of these passes available right across the U.S. where, you know, Olive Gardens are. Have you ever heard of the Olive Garden never-ending pasta pass? So for just $100, you can buy the unlimited pasta bowl meals. So you can, over a 13-week period, you could go to Olive Garden as many times as you want for $100. For as many times as you want to get the unlimited pasta bowl. It comes with, you know, your pasta, your sauce, your protein, your soup and your salad, and your breadsticks. Can you imagine? Now, I know, again, not feasible here, especially in this economy for restaurants, but this promo sells out within seconds. Not surprised.

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It's KC and JoJo Crazy at 3:39. I'm Aiko. You know who worked with KC and JoJo? 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
1: Good afternoon. Let's start off on the QEW. The Niagara Street on-ramp to the Toronto-bound QEW is a stalled vehicle blocking one of the live lanes there. And an stalled vehicle Toronto-bound to the QEW past Niagara Street on the main line itself. In St. Catharines, Highfield Avenue is closed from Grantham Avenue to Chopin for sewer work. And in Niagara Falls, Garner is closed between McGarry and Forest View Boulevard for sewer work until 11 p.m. Why pay more? 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I'm Lex Tan, and that's your Dream 105.7 traffic.
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1: Uncle Cracker on Dream 105.7. Follow me, Aiko, into the 4 o'clock hour because I've got the latest on which country star has just collaborated with her own energy drink. Details to come in What's Trending. Right now it's Preston Pablo.

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It's Niall Horan and Dinner Party at 4:06. I'm Aiko. Benson Boone's The Time of My Life standing by. Right now it's Selena Gomez, Lose You to Love Me.

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1: Three issues being reported right now on the QEW. Toronto bound is slow from the 420 to Thorold-Stone Road. That's related to construction in the area. Niagara Street on-ramp to the Toronto bound QEW. We've got a stalled vehicle there blocking a live lane. And then the Toronto bound QEW past Niagara Street, we have a stalled vehicle there as well. In Niagara Falls, Garner Road is closed from McGarry Drive to Forest View Boulevard for sewer work until 11 p.m. And today, visit Shoppers Drug Mart for the bonus redemption event and get more for your points. 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I'm Lex Han, and that's your Dream 105.7 traffic.
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6: I just want them to tell me. 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
7: You need to be checking it more often.
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6: Garbage scavenger hunt.
8: Yeah. No, we don't want that. 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
6: I think that's true.
8: Yeah.
6: The scavenger hunt is with the dishes that are just all around the house.
8: Oh, and then you've got dishwasher Jenga.
6: Yeah, oh. 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
1: Ella Langley is absolutely everywhere, and she's got a lot of energy on her Dandelion tour. You may have actually seen her post her trailer online, you know, promoting her new collaboration with Raw Nutrition. The energy drink Bum, B-U-M, has collaborated with the country star and has come out with the Bum Energy Ella Langley drink. The no-sugar drink comes in a peachy honey flavor with like an orange floral design, which basically matches her aesthetic. The release date, though, has not yet been announced. Christopher Nolan's The Odyssey has grossed over $306.3 million worldwide. People have now been really inspired to read the ancient Greek epic poem. Now, that may seem a little overwhelming to you, so why not listen to the audiobook? Audiobook streams of The Odyssey have jumped about 680%. This is a good way to kind of break things down, though. I mean, if the movie is, nearly 3 hours long, you don't have the time to do that. But maybe you have a drive. Maybe you've got a commute. Maybe you're up at the cottage and you just want to kind of listen to something. This could be something that you, tune into for the summer. Opening day of the movie, the audiobook streams jump more than 500% on Spotify. And then post-premiere, listens are on track to be up roughly 680%. 36% of the listeners are Gen Z and 45% are millennials. What's Trending brought to you by George's Greek Village, where friends and family come together for great food. What's Trending heard next with Kayla tomorrow, 12:10, right here on Dream 105.7. 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
2: Three issues being reported right now on the QEW. Toronto bound is slow from the 420 to Thorold-Stone Road. That's related to construction in the area. Niagara Street on-ramp to the Toronto bound QEW. We've got a stalled vehicle there blocking a live lane. And then the Toronto bound QEW past Niagara Street, we have a stalled vehicle there as well. In Niagara Falls, Garner Road is closed from McGarry Drive to Forest View Boulevard for sewer work until 11 p.m. And today, visit Shoppers Drug Mart for the bonus redemption event and get more for your points. 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I'm Lex Tan, and that's your Dream 105.7 traffic.
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Taylor Swift, Post Malone, and Fortnite. It's 4:40. I'm Aiko. They are headlining the Saturday night of Canal Days. Strumbella's Hardline standing by. Right now it's Christina Maria. And our song comes on. Dream 105.7.

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1: In St. Catharines, we're seeing a heavy delay on York Road between the Welland Canals Parkway and the QEW, as well as on Taylor Road between York Road and Homer Road. All of that looks like it's just volume at this time. We're also seeing slowdowns on Lundy's Lane between Thorold Town Line Road and Beechwood. Looks like problems on Lundy's Lane between Beechwood and Garner have cleared. 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

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It's Janet Jackson on your Wednesday afternoon, 506 Dream 105.7. I'm Aiko. 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
1: If you're headed into Burlington, we've got a couple of problems there. First, the Toronto-bound QEW at Appleby Line, a crash in the HOV. We are seeing heavy delays starting from about Brant. We are also dealing with a stalled vehicle on the Fort Erie-bound QEW at Appleby Line in the HOV. The rest of the major highways are dealing with typical volume delays at this time. And keep in mind, in St. Catharines, Highland Avenue remains closed from Grantham to Chopin for sewer work. 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I'm Lex Tan, and that's your Dream 105.7 traffic.
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You know, Bruno Mars is no stranger to having hits on the top of the charts. His first worldwide number one hit, though, was Die With a Smile with Lady Gaga. And he finally has a worldwide solo hit. And it just happens to be this one. Risk It All. Bruno Mars, Dream 105.7.

I think we're going to start to feel that humidity creep back in by the weekend, but really, you can enjoy this fresh air tonight, especially. We're going to go down to a low of 11. It's going to be a little cool. Maren Morris, The Bones on Dream 105.7.

If you're going to see The Odyssey, make sure you stay for the credits because Rihanna's husband A$AP Rocky's song is in the closing credits. It's called When I'm Home. A$AP Rocky also in the movie as well. He plays Greek poet Demodocus. This is Felix Cartel, Sophie Simmons, mine on Dream 105.7.

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2: One problem still being reported. Toronto Bay on the QEW past Victoria Avenue off to the shoulder. In Burlington, we've got the Toronto Bay on QE at Appleby Line dealing with a collision in the HOV. Problems on the eastbound link approaching Upper Wentworth have been cleared. However, we do have a pothole still being reported southbound on the 406 past Westchester. In St. Catharines, we've got Vine and Parnell still closed for construction. That's going to last until August the 24th. 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
3: For Erieville and QEW approaching Fruitland Road, we still have reports of a collision causing delays from the Red Hill, and then we also have a stalled vehicle reported past Victoria Avenue. That one is off to the shoulder, however. In St. Catharines, Highfield Avenue remains closed from Grantham to Chopin for sewer work, and sewer work has also shut down Garner Road in Niagara Falls between McGarry Drive and Forest View until 11 p.m. There's no shortcut for saving time, but saving money is simple. 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

maybe you loved it, maybe you hate it, maybe you were indifferent about the FIFA halftime show, but the power of this performance was massive, especially when it came to streaming numbers for the halftime show performers. It was just an 11-minute performance, but truly made such an impact. Give me the details coming up on those numbers. Teddy Swims, Mr. Know-It-All,

If it's anything like the NFL Super Bowl halftime show, the FIFA halftime show performers did not get paid for their performance. I am assuming that is the case. They do it for the promotion, obviously, and really, streaming numbers are a big draw for them as well. It's just an 11-minute performance, but artists like Madonna, Justin Bieber, BTS, and Shakira have seen massive, massive bumps in streaming. BTS's Dynamite is huge anyway, but in terms of global streaming, it went from 2.14 million to 3.05 million streams. That's an increase of 43%. Global streams of Madonna's music rose 66%. Shakira and Burna Boy's anthem for the World Cup, Die Die, us also went up like a 24% increase. Bieber's Hallelujah Everything also went up massive. It doubled, saw a 110% increase in streams. This is Ghost.

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1: Taking a look at the QEW, the Toronto-bound QE approaching Fruitland has a report of a collision receiving delays after 50 Road. However, good news on the 4 Erie-bound side approaching Fruitland. Problems there have cleared. In Niagara Falls, Fern is closed between Dorchester and Chelsea Crescent for water main repairs, and Garner Road is closed between McGarry Drive and Forestview Boulevard, and that's because of sewer work. Both of these areas will reopen at 11 p.m. Jumpstart helps kids across Canada access sport and play so more kids can get into the game. Learn more at jumpstart.canadiantire.ca. I'm Lex Tan, and that's your Dream 105.7 traffic.
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10: I just want them to tell me. 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
10: Garbage scavenger hunt.
12: Yeah, no, we don't want that. 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
12: Yeah.
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4: 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No, we don't want that. 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
2: 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When is the first day of school?
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